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I'll be glad when you're dead, you.

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1: Don't cry, you do. 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I'm so sorry.

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1: You know, death right around the corner. 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

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Karma's on your scent like a bounty hunter. 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
1: Time You and Me is a reflective song about time passing, human impermanence, and the regrets that come with not living and expressing yourself honestly. It's a story about wasting your life and waiting for things like certainty and identity, but still confronting the temporary nature of love.

Ladies and gentlemen, please welcome Reagan and Haig, Mr. Bagan and friend, Mrs. Thatcher, the Paisley, Mr. Brezhnev and party, the ghost of McCarthy, and the memories of Nixon. And now, adding color, the group of anonymous Latin American meatpacking.

0: Mononowari is a Japanese phrase that means the gentle sadness of knowing everything beautiful is temporary and loving it more because it won't last. For as long as I can remember, I've had a deep fear of impermanence, and every song on this album is tied to that feeling in some way. But when I found this phrase, it completely reshaped the way I understood things, and I knew the album needed to end with the song. It's a song about becoming aware of the way everything around us eventually expires, people, moments, versions of ourselves, and learning to live with that rather than being in fear of it. Learning that the beauty of things come from the fact that things don't last forever and that we should treasure it and the time we have with them because of it.
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Music

0: Okay, we're back again. And of course, you're listening to WBAI in New York, and this program is Labyrinth. My name is Haile Selassie, and we're speaking with Baba, or maybe Ras Baba.
1: 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Can I give a message?
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just been received from the Atomic Energy Commission that due to a change in wind direction, the residue from this morning's atomic detonation is drifting in the direction of St. George. It is suggested that everyone remain indoors for 1 hour or until further notice. There is no danger. This is simply routine Atomic Energy Commission safety procedure.

0: ain't talking B. I'm talking days we got school watching movie screens. 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
2: 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Like a true confessional song about the reality of depression and the disconnect and numbness that can come with it. 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
2: 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I lost myself years ago. 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

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I can tell. I'm so proud of you. I mean that. Because you are winning battles that nobody knows you ever fought. 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

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Lie here and heartbroken folk choke on unspoken memories. 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And disappear. You're forced to forget it. You feel the fever and let it make you pray to a god you don't even believe in while you're sweating it out. Watching. Waiting. Contemplating the emotional withdrawal to escape this self-hating. 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

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I released this flow from like a tap and faced the fact. You know it ain't fair on any new love that she should have to suffer and bear my emotional baggage. And if I could actually manage to forget it, I'd let it, you bet it. I'd lavish my love in a rhyme, while undercover I would still climb through the ashes of heartache. But it takes a matter of time. She said, sing me a song where the love's been and gone wrong. Begin a bluesy cruise through the blues, where barflies belong, building a lair to disappear below a bottle of beer. Spurt to blur the barrier of fear. Solitary, involuntarily, on my own, with a microphone. Each tone's got to be shown in the shadow of unrequitable passion. 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
1: Vous êtes sur Ozone FM